Astro Side Queen in Demons on your Life 90.5. Hannah with a look at the forecast. I know one thing. These temperatures that we're seeing, it's got to be a little taste of what hell would feel like and what them demons are feeling. No wonder they're so grouchy and wanting to do bad stuff all the time because this weather is unbearable. So taking a look at it, not much of a cool down for tomorrow. Today's heat index was around 107. Tomorrow expected to feel like 111. Ugh. Tonight and tomorrow evening, cooling down, but it's not going to feel like much of a cool down as the rain chances still linger. The temperature expected to dip to around 80. Thursday, we're going to see those rain chances move on out of the area, leaving behind sunny conditions, an actual temperature of 98. So you know that heat index again. We're going to talk about that number a lot. Going to be around that 110 plus degree mark again.

0: perfectly.
1: I wonder if you ever feel like your life is spinning completely out of control. 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
1: Psalm 121 says, I lift up my eyes to the mountains. Where does my help come from? My help comes from the Lord, the maker of heaven and earth. My friend, when life is hard, you and I have no reason to panic or be paralyzed by fear. We have no reason to worry about what might happen. When life is hard, we should look to God for the help we need. When you feel afraid, my friend, remember that nothing takes God by surprise. He sees all things, and you and I can count on Him. He's our helper. He's our refuge. He is our strength.
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0: 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We got

few toes with that song and this post that I scrolled across on my Facebook a little bit earlier. But don't worry, I'm stepping on my own toes too, because it says we'll watch hours of a slow Netflix show because someone told us it gets better. I know I've been guilty of that, but we give up on reading our Bible after one morning of not being stimulated. Can I hear you? If you've made it through Leviticus, you know what I'm talking about. But it's not a lack of time, it's a lack of discipline. And in 1 Timothy chapter 4, verse 7, it says, discipline yourself for the purpose of godliness. And maybe like me, it's been hard to create that habit, which it certainly has to be put into practice. This is not my first attempt in trying to read through the Bible in a year. It's actually probably like the fifth or sixth time. And I start to get lost early in the year, but very thankful for the Bible Recap app. I've been using that. But this is a reminder that we have to discipline ourselves to read the Bible. But when we do that and we stay consistent, we start to crave reading the Bible. And I will be honest, it's something that has taken some work, some effort. We've just surpassed the halfway point in the year, but I do feel like now my day is not off on the right foot if I'm not listening to that Bible reading first thing in the morning while I'm getting ready. So this might be a little nudge for you to pick that back up. It might be hard to start and catch up at this point, but pick it up. Read something in there. I know with the kids, I've been doing recaps of Proverbs and trying to glean bits of wisdom from what Solomon wrote there. But the more that we sit like Jesus, we become like Jesus. And the more that we're opening and actually reading our Bibles, the more we crave that time with him.

Brandon Lake, Hard Fought Hallelujah on Life 90.5. All right, I know I've talked a lot about Grace Girls. I'm just super pumped for it. But I do want to take a moment to highlight some friends of Life 90.5 with the gathering in Burgaw. I know they've been doing their hangouts on Wednesdays, and so they have another one of those happening tomorrow evening. But they also have a special young men's conference happening on July 25th. We had them in last week as a part of our Church of the Week, but I did want to highlight that event on our events calendar. So that way you don't miss out on anything like this or any other events coming to our area, which, by the way, still plenty of vacation Bible schools on there, some summer craft markets. Yes, that summer night hangout that I mentioned tomorrow evening, 6 to 8 p.m., where the gathering in Burgaw will have food and games and fellowship. And I'm sure they'll tell you plenty more about the men's conference if you want to go and talk to them in person. But get all the details and more about this event and others, life905.com.

Ain't no way. It's Jamie McDonald on Life 90.5. Ain't no way you're going to find me outside tomorrow because it is going to be too hot. I feel like we should just have to figure out a way to work from home because it's going to be too hot to even step outside. The heat index is going to be around 111. Ugh, I don't like it at all. Tonight, it's going to feel much like tomorrow night, around the 80-degree mark, and rain chances still kind of lingering before they move out of the region on Thursday, leaving behind sunny and hot conditions. The actual temperature they're expecting to be around 98, actually going to be close to 100 on Friday. So you know that temperature is going to feel

Ain't no way. It's Jamie McDonald on Life 90.5. Ain't no way you're going to find me outside tomorrow because it is going to be too hot. I feel like we should just have to figure out a way to work from home because it's going to be too hot to even step outside. The heat index is going to be around 111. Ugh, I don't like it at all. Tonight, it's going to feel much like tomorrow night, around the 80-degree mark, and rain chances still kind of lingering before they move out of the region on Thursday, leaving behind sunny and hot conditions. The actual temperature they're expecting to be around 98, actually going to be close to 100 on Friday. So you know that temperature is going to feel a lot hotter than that.

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2: Sick and tired of being sick and tired. Had as

figured he'd introduce my little girl to that one. Francesca Battistelli with the breakup song on Life 90.5. She needs to break up with some of the fear and the anxiety that she seems to develop anytime a dentist appointment pops up on the calendar. It's something that kind of gets her on edge, gets her nerves worked up, and she does not enjoy it. But I will tell you, it's because of some of the things that she's experienced. The consequences of her choices and not brushing your teeth super duper well. Well, I know some of us have dealt with those cavities and the crowns and all those things that are certainly less than enjoyable experiences at the dentist. But I think that we can take that lesson, that anxiety and that fear, and take a moment to reflect that when we feel those things, sometimes it is because of our own choices, because of our actions, or maybe in some instances, inaction. I know that it's not easy to have that little bit of a self-reflective sort of moment and be like, oh, I created this problem. I created this mess. And now I'm having to deal with the repercussions or the stress that comes along with it. I will tell you this, even though we might go through some of those circumstances in life, we can avoid the anxiety. We can avoid those stressors that kind of come along with it because we have to give it over to God. That's a lot easier said than done. I know, I understand, but we have to release it to him. And then maybe next time we will have learned our lesson and can use some of that wisdom that we have gained, put it into practice and prevent it from happening again.

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Hey, make sure you got the Life 90.5 app downloaded. 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

It's Elevation Worship. God, I'm just grateful at Life 90.5. Hey, friend, Sam with you, hanging out with you until 2 a.m. on this Tuesday night. Your Wednesday looks like we'll continue to have just a slight chance of showers and thunderstorms, mainly in the afternoon. Otherwise, mostly sunny and hot with a high in the upper 90s. Your Wednesday night, mostly clear with a low around 80 here at Life 90.5. Maybe.

I'm Paul Acey, and you're listening to Plugged In on Life 90.5. James Bond has been around long enough to collect Social Security, but in the game 007 First Light, the newbie British spy is just learning the ropes. This origin story gives you, James Bond, the ability to take a lot of different paths to reach your objective. Want to sneak past the bad guys? You can do that. Would you rather gun them all down? You've got that option too. And that's where the problems begin. This T-rated game is inherently violent. Fists, knives, and bullets all fly, and sometimes the blood does too. Female characters wear revealing swimwear, and action sometimes moves to the bedroom. Language and alcohol use crop up as well. While First Light is fun, the specter of all those problems may leave families shaken, not stirred. Want more game reviews? Drive your Aston Martin over to PluggedIn.com/radio. It won't cost you anything, not even a money penny. I'm Paul Acey for Plugged In. By Focus on the Family.

0: Matt Maher. Gonna be all right at Life 90.5. And we have that hope and that promise to hold on to, that everything is going to be all right. God promises that. And in Romans 8:28, it reminds us that in all things, God works for the good of those who love him, who have been called according to his purpose. Notice how that says, in all things, God works. Even when it doesn't look like it, even when it doesn't feel like it, God is working behind the scenes in ways we can't even see yet. And God specializes in taking what was meant for pain and using it for purpose.
1: I have felt the deepest loss. I have questioned if you could. And when it led me to the cross, only then I understood that even in the ruthless pain,

Zach Williams, Wait For Me at Life 90.5. One thing about waiting, usually it's uncomfortable. It's difficult. You know, whether you're waiting for an answered prayer, healing, or direction, it's so easy to kind of feel discouraged when nothing seems to be changing. But I want to remind you, friend, that God's timing is so different from ours. What seems like a delay may actually be a season where God is working in ways we can't see yet. He's putting things in place according to his perfect plan. Psalm 27:14 reminds us, wait for the Lord, be strong and take heart, and wait for the Lord. So if you're in that season of waiting today, friend, don't lose heart. Keep trusting God and taking that next step in faith, and know that he hasn't forgotten you, and he's still at work even in the waiting.

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Well, Kane will be live in a concert in a few places in September. Greensboro, along with Jen Johnson, September 19th. September 26th in Myrtle Beach with John Reddick. 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
1: 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In John 7, Jesus says that whoever believes in Him will have rivers of living water flowing from within them. Not a trickle, not barely enough, a river, but rivers only flow when they're connected to the source. 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Because when He fills you, you'll have more than enough to pour out. Find more at fueledbyfaith.org. I'm Emily Vermeer, reminding you to stay fueled by faith as you keep listening to Life 90.5.

We the Kingdom, Rescue Me at Life 90.5. And we know that when we call on the Lord, He will rescue us. Psalm 28:7 says, "The Lord is my strength and my shield. My heart trusts in Him and He helps me." So when you are kind of in the middle of a difficult situation, in the middle of the valley, fighting fear, grief, anxiety, or discouragement, friend, remember that God is not distant. He is your shield. He stands between you and what tries to overwhelm you. He gives strength when yours runs out, and He brings peace.

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2: Give me liberty or give me death.
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2: 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There is a just God that presides over the destinies of nations.
1: These words of the great American statesman Patrick Henry remind us that we are celebrating Independence Day because of the freedoms bestowed on us by God. 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

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Well, there are quite a few vacation Bible schools happening here in our listening area. 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

Elevation Worship. God, I'm just grateful at Life 90.5. I'm so grateful that because of Jesus, our mistakes, our failures are not our identity. You know, our past might be part of our story, but it's not the author of our story. Jesus is. Romans 8:1, it says, therefore, there is now no condemnation for those who are in Christ Jesus. So you can walk in the freedom Christ died to give you. And the enemy may try to bring up your past, but Jesus has already covered it with his grace. Absolutely.

0: God has a plan. And make no mistake, His plan is so much better than my plan.
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0: When things don't go my way, I'm prone to be impatient and disappointed. What about you? During those times, I need to remember that behind the scenes, God is working out His perfect plan. Although I can't always see what He's doing, my heart can trust in Him because His Word tells me He's working out something good. Life is full of ups and downs, and when you're feeling down, I hope you find encouragement knowing God has not forgotten about you. Ecclesiastes says, God has made everything beautiful in its time. So try to be patient, my friend, and give Him time to work out His beautiful plan.
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1: Sometimes I feel like I just keep pretending.

It's Carly Ann Taylor. Why should I worry at Life 90.5? You know, Jesus said something about worry in the book of Luke that really kind of, I have to remember this verse like every day because I definitely struggle with worry. It said Luke 12:25, where Jesus said, "Who of you by worrying can add a single hour to your life?" I mean, isn't that the truth, friend? I mean, worry doesn't fix the situation that you're in. It just robs you of peace. But when you actually surrender the unknowns to God, you can make room for His perfect peace to settle in and His plan and purpose to unfold. You can't

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Hey friend, Sam with you here, hanging out with you until 2 a.m. Taking a look at your Wednesday weather. Going to be really, really hot outside with a high in the upper 90s, close to 100, and a slight chance of showers and thunderstorms mainly in the afternoon. Otherwise, mostly sunny. A low around 80 for your Wednesday night and mostly clear here at Life 90.5.

I'm Paul Acey, and you're listening to Plugged In on Life 90.5. James Bond has been around long enough to collect Social Security, but in the game 007 First Light, the newbie British spy is just learning the ropes. This origin story gives you, James Bond, the ability to take a lot of different paths to reach your objective. Want to sneak past the bad guys? You can do that. Would you rather gun them all down? You've got that option too. And that's where the problems begin. This T-rated game is inherently violent. Fists, knives, and bullets all fly, and sometimes the blood does too. Female characters wear revealing swimwear, and action sometimes moves to the bedroom. Language and alcohol use crop up as well. While First Light is fun, the specter of all those problems may leave families shaken, not stirred. Want more game reviews? 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It won't cost you anything, not even a money penny. I'm Paul Acey for Plugged In. By Focus on the Family.

Zach Williams, Wait For Me at Life 90.5. You know, one thing about waiting, it's uncomfortable. It's difficult. And when prayers feel unanswered and doors stay closed, it's kind of tempting to assume that God is silent. You know, sometimes we think if God is quiet, he must not be working, right? But that's just not true. Some of his greatest work happens in the waiting. Romans 12:12 says, be joyful in hope, patient in affliction, and faithful in prayer. So I don't know what right now looks like for you, friend. Maybe you're waiting on a job, a relationship to heal, or for life to just feel a little bit lighter. Whatever it is, don't mistake God's silence for his absence. Keep praying, keep trusting, keep showing up one day at a time. And remember that God is faithful even when the next step isn't.

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It's going to be an amazing time at Grace Girls. 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

Good morning. Jim Stevens here with you as we head into my first hour on this Wednesday morning, 8th of July. And we just heard a classic from Chris Tomlin that is Holy Forever. I'll be with you till 6 this morning playing the Carolina Coast favorite Christian music. And we're right back into music with the latest from Kane. This is Living Water on Life 90.5.

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1: Hi, I am David, a student from Northside School of Christian Leadership, and this is your Life 90.5 verse of the day. John 3:16-17. For God so loved the world that he gave his one and only Son, that whoever believes in him shall not perish but have everlasting life. For God did not send his Son into the world to condemn the world, but that the world through him might be saved.
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That's Forrest Frank with OK. Uplifting, encouraging music as we get our Wednesday midweek started today, the 8th of July. Another muggy night. Temperatures are not cooling down at all. We're in the low 80s right now, partly cloudy skies, and we're looking at partly cloudy today. Slight chance of a scattered shower or thunderstorm, and it's going to be another hot day. In fact, we're heading into the upper 90s this afternoon. Heat index readings will be over 100, so if you have to be outside in the heat, drink plenty of water and stay hydrated. Well, let's get right back into music. Here's Landon Forbes up next. He'll be leading worship the first day of the Grace Girls Conference coming up in a couple of weeks. This is All Is Well on Life 90.5.

0: Life-changing music from the Sidewalk Prophets. Father, let it be. Uplifting, encouraging you on this Wednesday morning. This is Jim Stevens with you. And our life verse today is from the Psalms, Psalm 138. I will bow down towards your holy temple and give thanks to your name for your mercy and your truth. For you have made your word great according to all your name. That is Psalm 138, verse 2, and it's our life verse on this Wednesday morning.
1: We got

Life 90.5 and a classic from Chris Tomlin, Jesus Loves Me. Uplifting and encouraging you on this Wednesday, it's the 8th of July. And coming up in just a couple of weeks, it's the Grace Girls Summer Conference. And you won't want your daughters to miss that if they're between the ages of 11 and 15. 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And you can get all the details about that on our website. 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

0: No, we can't see it now, but heaven is real, and it's going to be beautiful.
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0: For the believer, eternity is a place with no more pain, no more tears, and no more suffering. One day, the heartaches of this life will be over, and we'll be with God forever. 2 Corinthians tells us to fix our eyes not on what is seen, but on what is unseen, since what is unseen is eternal. The trials you go through here on earth are just temporary. And when our eyes are fixed on Jesus, our burdens are easier to bear. We can count on Jesus, my friend. He'll carry us through the trials of this life. He loves us, and He has something wonderful waiting for us when we meet Him face to face in heaven.
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God's grace, it really is amazing. Amazing grace. That is Phil Wickham, life-changing music on Life 90.5. Getting our Wednesday started, 8th of July. Partly cloudy outside right now. Low 80s as we start the day. We've got a hot summer day on the way. Partly cloudy, slight chance of a shower or thunderstorm, and highs this afternoon into the upper 90s. Heat index readings over 100. So if you have to be outside, please drink plenty of water, stay safe, and keep hydrated. Well, it's right back into music now. Here's We the Kingdom up next, and Rescue Me on Life 90.5.

This is Jim Stevens. Good morning on this Wednesday morning, 8th of July. Thanks for joining us as we head into my second hour this morning. I love that song from Kane, Rise Up, Lazarus. Great song and a classic from them from a few years back. Well, I'll be here till 6 this morning playing the Carolina Coast favorite Christian music. And right now, it's right back into music with Micah Tyler and Perfectly on Life 90.5.

This is Jim Stevens. Good morning on this Wednesday morning, 8th of July. Thanks for joining us as we head into my second hour this morning. I love that song from Kane, Rise Up, Lazarus. Great song and a classic from them from a few years back. Well, I'll be here till 6 this morning playing the Carolina Coast favorite Christian music. And right now, it's right back into music with Micah Tyler and Perfectly on Life 90.5.

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1: Another great song from Toby Mac, his latest, Lord, It Feels Good to Be Loved by You. Uplifting, encouraging you as we get this muggy Wednesday morning started. Temperatures in the low 80s right now, partly cloudy skies, not cooling off again overnight tonight. And we're looking at partly cloudy and a hot summer day on the way. We do have a slight chance of an afternoon shower or thunderstorm, and our highs will reach into the upper 90s this afternoon. So if you're going to be outside, please drink plenty of water and stay hydrated. That means heat index readings will be well over 100. Well, let's get right back into music now with Sepp Schluter and his latest. 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
2: I have found the deepest loss. 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And when you led me to the cross, only then

That's Josiah Queen with life-changing music on Life 90.5. In fact, life-changing, eternal life-changing music. Uplifting, encouraging you this morning as we get this eighth day of July underway. And here's our life verse for today from Psalm 138. I will bow down towards your holy temple and give thanks to your name for your mercy and your truth, for you have made your word great according to all your name. That is Psalm 138, verse 2, and it's our life verse this Wednesday.

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1: 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And if you're enjoying the new song, Revival, by Jeremy Camp, you'll want to check out the post that came up yesterday. It says, Revival Starts in the Heart, as it's a look at Revival, the song by Jeremy Camp, his latest high-energy song. 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And that's this week's new blog, A Look at Revival by Jeremy Camp. 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

I'm Jonathan McKee, and you're listening to Plugged In on Life 90.5. A new Gallup survey finds that about half of Gen Z, essentially teens and young adults, use generative AI at least once a week. But here's what's interesting. Young people aren't just excited about AI. Many are also worried about it. Gallup found that anxiety about AI is still high, and many young people wonder if using it too much can hurt their ability to learn later. Honestly, that's pretty cool that young people recognize that, and that's an open door to having a conversation about that at home. So don't just hand your kids AI tools and hope they figure them out wisely. 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

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Winans, life-changing music. You are worthy of it all. Uplifting and encouraging you as we get this muggy Wednesday morning started. We're partly cloudy outside right now. Temperatures in the low 80s. It's going to be a hot summer day, partly cloudy, heading into the upper 90s this afternoon. Slight chance of an afternoon shower possible or thunderstorm. And that means heat index readings will be over 100. So if you have to be outside working, drink plenty of fluids and stay hydrated. Well, let's get right back into music. Here's Toby Mac up next on Life 90.5 with Heaven on My Mind. I got

Good morning. This is Jim Stevens with you, heading into my third hour on this Wednesday morning, 8th of July. And we just heard from House Fires from a while back. I thank God. Uplifting, encouraging music on this Thursday morning. I'll be with you till 6, playing the Carolina Coast favorite Christian music. And right now, we're going to continue with music from Carly Ann Taylor and Why Should I Worry on Life 90.5.

A morning, 8th of July. And we just heard from House Fires from a while back. I thank God. Uplifting, encouraging music on this Thursday morning. I'll be with you till 6 playing the Carolina Coast favorite Christian music. And right now we're going to continue with music from Carly Ann Taylor and Why Should I Worry on Life 90.5.

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1: I am loved because he is good. 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Uplifting, encouraging music. That's Matthew West on Life 90.5. This is Jim Stevens with you on this Wednesday, midweek, today the 8th of July. And if you're heading to church tonight for midweek services, tell your friends about us. Encourage them to tune in to Life 90.5 for the Carolina Coast's favorite Christian music. Well, it's a muggy morning once again, partly cloudy. We're in the low 80s starting out. Not going to cool down much more than that. And heading into the upper 90s this afternoon with partly cloudy skies, slight chance of a scattered afternoon shower or thunderstorm. And that means heat index readings well over 100. So drink plenty of fluids and stay hydrated if you have to be outside for any length of time today. Well, let's get right back into music. How about the new one from Leanna Crawford? This is Thank God on Life 90.5.

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And that's what this week's blog is all about on our website at life905.com. You might want to check that out. Well, I hope you're having a good Wednesday morning. Here's our life verse for today from Psalm 138. I will bow down toward your holy temple and give thanks to your name for your mercy and your truth. For you have made your word great according to all your name. That is Psalm 138, verse 2. And it's our life verse this Wednesday morning.

A classic from Stars Go Dim, and You Are Loved. Uplifting, encouraging you on this Wednesday morning, 8th of July. And thanks for joining us here at Life 90.5. Hey, did you realize the Grace Girls Summer Conference now is just a couple of weeks away? And if you have daughters between the ages of 11 and 15, you want to get them signed up. Just a couple weeks now before the Unfiltered Conference takes place. It's their summer conference for Grace Girls, July 21st and 22nd. And that's a Tuesday and Wednesday, 10 till 4 each day at Multiply Church. 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
1: news. Tyrion is stepping into a bold new chapter. This week, she announced her most expansive and defining project yet, a 17-track album titled Mad Big World, set to arrive in August. Along with the announcement, Tyrion released the album's title track, Mad Big World, now streaming everywhere. The song sets the tone for the project, confident, faith-filled, and grounded in God's truth in the middle of life's chaos. Her growing influence has taken her across the globe, touring with artists like Toby Mac, KB, Crowder, Elevation Rhythm, and CC Winans, along with international dates throughout Europe. Tyrion says Mad Big World feels like personal devotions in music form, written as reminders to stay close to God while navigating a world that often feels overwhelming. The announcement follows another strong season as her song Testimony continues to gain momentum and she prepares to join CC Winans on the Come Worship Tour this fall. I'm Rachel James with Music News.
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Uplifting, encouraging you on this Wednesday morning. Forrest Frank, that was okay. Hope you're doing okay this morning and staying as cool as you can. Temperatures are holding steady in the low 80s. Again, a muggy morning, partly cloudy skies, not going to cool down much more, and only going up from here pretty much. We're looking at partly cloudy and hot today. We're heading into the upper 90s this afternoon. Heat index readings will be well over 100. So a very hot day, slight chance of a shower or thunderstorm. If you're out in the heat today, drink a lot of water so you can stay hydrated. Well, let's get right back into music. Here's Pat Barrett, uplifting, encouraging you with I've Got a Fire, and it's never going out on Life 90.5.

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Good morning. This is Jim Stevens with you this Wednesday morning, midweek, into my final hour with you this morning. And we just heard from Mercy Me, their great song, Flawless. I'll be with you till 6 this morning. I hope you can stay tuned for more of the Carolina Coast favorite Christian music. And, of course, coming up at 6, it'll be Life in the Morning. And coming up next, here's Landon Forbes, the worship leader, first day of the Grace Girls Conference coming up in a couple of weeks. And this is God's Ways Are Higher on Life 90.5. My

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That is Phil Wickham. God's grace really is amazing. Amazing, amazing, amazing. Well, this is Jim Stevens with you this Friday morning, not cooling down again much overnight, partly cloudy. We're in the low 80s and not going to cool off much anymore. In fact, we're going up, way up today, partly cloudy, slight chance of an afternoon shower or thunderstorm. Upper 90s expected for today's high. Heat index readings, even over 100. So if you're outside in the heat, drink plenty of fluids and stay hydrated. Let's get right back into music now with John Reddick. 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

0: 95.5 on this Wednesday morning, 8th of July. And that was Matt Marr, Gonna Be All Right. Uplifting, encouraging you this morning. This is Jim Stevens with you. And here's our life verse for today from Psalm 138. I will bow down toward your holy temple and give thanks to your name for your mercy and your truth. For you have made your word great according to all your name. That is Psalm 138, verse 2, and it's our life verse on this Wednesday morning.
1: I've never seen a morning the sun forgot to rise. 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

Life-changing music and a classic from a while back, Cece Winans, We Gotta Believe God For It. Without faith, it's impossible to please Him. Uplifting, encouraging you on this Wednesday. I'm here just a little while longer, till 6 this morning. Of course, coming up at 6, it's Life in the Morning. And also, coming up, believe it or not, in just about 2 weeks, in fact, just under 2 weeks now, we've got the Grace Girls Conference coming up for girls ages 11 through 15. It's called Unfiltered, and that's coming up Tuesday and Wednesday, July 21st and 22nd, just a couple of weeks away, 10 till 4 each day at Multiply Church. Again, it's for young ladies between the ages of 11 and 15. 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

0: I wonder if you ever feel like your life is spinning completely out of control. 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
0: Psalm 121 says, I lift up my eyes to the mountains. Where does my help come from? My help comes from the Lord, the maker of heaven and earth. My friend, when life is hard, you and I have no reason to panic or be paralyzed by fear. We have no reason to worry about what might happen. When life is hard, we should look to God for the help we need. When you feel afraid, my friend, remember that nothing takes God by surprise. He sees all things, and you and I can count on Him. He's our helper. He's our refuge. He is our strength.
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Life 90.5 and Colton Dixon, the love I have for you. Uplifting and encouraging you on this Wednesday morning. This is Jim Stevens, and I've enjoyed being here with you. Hope you have a great day today. And stay cool. It's extremely muggy this morning, low 80s, and going to be extremely hot this afternoon. Partly cloudy, slight chance of a shower or a thunderstorm might cool things down. But otherwise, we're heading for the upper 90s this afternoon. Heat index readings over 100. So if you're going to be outside in the heat for any length of time, be sure to drink plenty of water and stay hydrated and be safe. Well, coming up in just a few minutes, Life of the Morning comes your way at 6. You want to stay tuned for that. I'll be back with you early tomorrow morning on a Thursday. And I'll leave you now with the Sidewalk Prophets this morning on Life 90.5.

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2: You are in so much trouble.
3: I don't know what you're talking about.
2: Mandy has shut down Studio One. We're having to talk to you. I hope you can hear us from Studio Two. We better call Paul.
3: Do we have to call Paul?
2: Paul is our engineer. He told us to call him when things go wrong.
3: Anything? I really don't want to have to call Paul.
2: So we got him on speed dial, of course.
4: Hello?
2: I just want to say I didn't do it. Did not do it.
3: Not this time, anyways.
2: So, only Mandy.
3: So, it's good morning, Paul. How are you today?
4: I don't know until he tells me what he did.
3: Okay, so what happened was, I'm running the board this morning.
2: There's problem number one.
3: Oh, man. And I pull my chair up so I can see something on my computer a little bit better. And it just so happens the arm of the chair goes under the desk and happens to push the power button on the automation computer client thingy.
2: Turned it off.
3: Turned it off in the middle of the show.
2: We lost control.
4: I don't know what you're saying.
2: She wants to know if you can come by and turn it back on for her. Will you come by and push the button?
4: She's good at pushing people's buttons. So she ought to manage that one. She ought to manage that one. It's real simple, okay? You take your index finger, okay? You extend it in front.
3: Right,
4: and fold
3: okay.
4: your up fingers under your hand.
3: Yeah.
4: And then you locate the power button. You lay your finger against the power button and press it once.
3: Let's see. Hold on.
2: Is there a manual?
3: That did it!
2: Wow!
3: You're a genius, Paul!
2: Any suggestions on keeping her from doing that again?
4: Yeah. The suggestion will be, who do I send this bill to?
2: That'll stop. Matt will take care of it.
3: Matt'll
2: never happening
3: care.
2: Again. Yes.
4: Well, then that's what I will do, okay?
3: Okay. Thank you, Paul.
2: Thanks for letting us push your button this morning.
4: I'll listen under employee instructions. You two have a good day.
2: Bye. I have an addition to add to the instructions there. Just think this little light of mine.
3: Right.
2: And use the right finger.
3: Right.
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1: Well, I was born here and raised by that Methodist church by New Hanover High School. And the memories I've got of Vacation Bible School is hot Kool-Aid and sugar cookies.
2: It tastes like Vacation Bible School, doesn't it?
1: Yes, ma'am. Oh, and Dixie cups.
2: So yes. Many Dixie cups.
3: They were really shots of Kool-Aid. Those little Dixie cups, you know, were.
2: Can we do that in church?
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2: This tells my age. I'm 112 years old. We made a rooster out of popcorn and beans and all kinds of seeds. It was glorious. And my grandma kept it on her pantry door until she died.
3: Oh,
4: see, that's a great
2: It was
4: memory.
2: Spectacular. I don't think they do that anymore. But yes, a rooster out of seeds was awesome.
3: Was it a like farm theme for the VBS that year or what?
2: It's been too many years to be sure about that.
4: Her vacation Bible school was held on the ark.
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A new Gallup survey finds that about half of Gen Z, essentially teens and young adults, use generative AI at least once a week. But here's what's interesting. Young people aren't just excited about AI. Many are also worried about it. Gallup found that anxiety about AI is still high, and many young people wonder if using it too much can hurt their ability to learn later. Honestly, that's pretty cool that young people recognize that, and that's an open door to having a conversation about that at home. So don't just hand your kids AI tools and hope they figure them out wisely. 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I'm Jonathan McKee, author of Parenting Generation Screen, with Plugged In by Focus on the Family.

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1: What heights will hit on when the showcase is hit.
2: Oh, we should have asked Hannah this days ago. We've been talking about Vacation Bible School and the things that kids made and parents and even grandparents have kept. Do you have anything, Hannah, that Lily has made, like in Vacation Bible School, that you still have or hold on to?
3: I have a whole bunch of things. She's only eight, so it's like some of it I hang on to because she still sees what I'm doing with those crafts and decorations. And one day I think she'll be like, Mom, why did you keep this? And I can probably, you know, weed through a few of the more special ones. But I have a few on my fridge that I've not taken down in quite a while. Like a little kitty cat she drew.
4: Aww.
3: And she wrote, "This is the best cat I've ever drawn" on the picture.
2: That's
4: very
2: great.
4: Confident in herself. Yeah.
2: I don't know if you've heard, but on our website, we have Vacation Bible Schools.
4: Oh, Lord.
2: Out the what, Hannah?
3: The wazoo!
2: It would have been better if you just said it yesterday instead of you stumbled. We have Vacation Bible Schools out there.
3: All of the moms understand where you're in the middle of a sentence and all of a sudden your brain just goes poof and whatever you're going to say just goes.
2: All the moms are not on the radio, okay?
4: Oh, my goodness.
2: Life in the morning, hello.
5: It's the crazy chicken lady.
4: Yeah!
6: Good morning.
5: Good morning. You know, I remember making churches out of those little popsicle sticks.
2: Oh. Mm. Nice.
5: And you know, we had to save popsicle sticks because they didn't have them like they do now.
2: Yeah, you couldn't buy them at the craft store. You had to get them the fun way. Eating them popsicles.
5: Yes.
4: So they were always like weirdly stained and stuff like that, right? And how much saliva were on those things that you didn't want to think about, you know?
5: But you know what? We all made it. I mean, I guess our immune system got boosted that way. I do remember the kid in the corner eating the paint.
4: Was that crack?
5: You know, yes, it smelled kind of weird. There was people who liked to eat it. I loved Vacation Bible School. I still have a cross that my son made for me when he was young, when we first got here at Vacation Bible School, this little cornerstone church.
4: Aww.
5: I have it hanging on my wall.
2: That is sweet. Yeah, I still have a cross made out of popsicle sticks that my son made when he was in Vacation
4: How
2: Bible School.
4: Sweet.
2: It has a magnet on the back of it, and it stuck to my toolbox in the garage.
4: Mm-hmm.
2: But wait a minute. Kim's son made a church out of popsicle stick. All I got was two intersecting pieces of wood. I'm sending him back to Vacation Bible School.
7: When I was a kid, I was sure I could run across the ocean. Now I was gonna be an astronaut.

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0: 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You be the judge.
1: You know what would be really good right now?
2: Hmm.
1: Some heavenly hash from Craig's Ice Cream Truck.
2: Heavenly hash? Yeah,
1: you know what that is? It's an ice cream flavor. You know what heavenly hash is?
2: I do not know what heavenly hash is. The only thing I know about hash is either hash browns or who hash from the Grinch movie.
1: No, that's
2: all I got.
1: Different.
2: Okay.
1: You gotta look. Get you some heavenly hash.
2: Okay.
1: From Craig's Ice Cream Truck. How about Craig's Ice Cream Truck Revival?
2: Okay, that could work.
1: That could be the
2: name. Yeah, maybe.
1: And of course, my truck would have to have push-up couraging pops.
2: Obviously, you have to use up couraging in some way.
1: Absolutely.
2: Right? Yeah. Okay.
1: Could be the name of the truck, for that matter. Mm-hmm. Still thinking about the name. If you got any ideas, 2020946. Good morning.
3: Good morning. This is Patty, and I have an idea for Craig's ice cream truck.
2: Ooh.
1: All right.
3: So you know, ice cream sandwiches could be ice cream man-a-witches.
2: Mana witches.
3: I don't know. I'm probably older even than Craig is, and I was just thinking about when they used to open the ice cream truck, right? When I was a little girl, you could buy a popsicle for a nickel. You hear the music, and it's just the sound of the music. It was like heavenly music.
1: Mm-hmm.
3: And you would run in, Mom, can I have a nickel? And your mama would give you a nickel, and you'd run out to the ice cream truck and hand the man your nickel and get a popsicle. And when he opened the door of the ice cream truck, cold air coming from the back of the ice cream truck was like the breath of heaven.
1: Yes!
3: In the summer. Because we didn't have air conditioning, can you imagine?
2: What?
3: You know, back in
1: yes,
3: the day.
1: I felt it as soon as you said it. Wonderful memory, yeah, when he did that.
3: the nickel was worth it for the breath of heaven and the popsicle.
1: The breath of heaven.

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1: Good morning.
2: All right, for the ice cream.
1: Craig's ice cream truck revival on wheels.
3: Yeah.
1: Not quite yet named.
3: Sure. Mm-hmm.
2: Dippin' Dots. Dippin' Dots are my favorite, so you got to take in the dip into Jesus' love.
1: Of course. After salvation, you got to baptize them.
3: So you're talking about like a huge pool of Dippin' Dots?
1: Yes.
3: Full immersion into those things?
1: I
3: get a mouthful
1: like
3: while
1: it.
3: You're down there?
1: That's great. How about, so you've heard of Mr. Softy. Mr. Salvation.
3: Mr. Salvation.
1: Could be the name of the truck. Life in the Morning, hello.
4: Hey, I just wanted to say, I think Craig's idea is fabulous.
1: You sound surprised.
4: I think it's wonderful. All the people would line up, and then right before you hand them the dessert, you say, are you a Christian? And yes, I'm a Christian. Well, here's your frozen dessert. And then the next one, are you a Christian? No, I'm an atheist. Oh, well, here's your hot, melted ice cream straight from hell.
5: Oh, get used to it.
3: Oh, my.
4: Y'all have a blessed day.
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0: Wines. That's my king on Life 90.5.
1: Oh, that's it. That's it.
0: What?
2: Dairy King of Kings.
0: Oh, huh? Okay.
2: The
0: I'm
2: name
0: loving it.
2: Of Craig's Ice Cream Truck Revival on Wheels, scooping out servings of Jesus everywhere I go.
0: I'm loving this so much.
2: Oh, okay. One more possibility.
0: Okay.
2: For a name for the ice cream truck. When you hear this, you know.
0: Right.
2: What's coming.
0: Mm-hmm.
2: So when you hear my ice cream truck song, you know Sunday's coming. Get it? Sunday.
0: Yes.
2: Sunday.
0: Yes.
2: Yeah.

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0: That might be one of my flavors on the Craig Thomas Ice Cream Truck Revival on Wheels. His love, because there's nothing sweeter.
1: Ooh, that's good.
0: Latest from Toby Mack. I cannot believe that Mandy has never, you did not even know of Heavenly Hash.
1: I had no idea what Heavenly Hash. Hannah, do you know what Heavenly Hash is?
2: I've heard of it.
1: Okay, because I don't know. Flavor?
0: Jeff, help me out. Heavenly Hash.
3: I've heard of it.
1: I have no idea.
0: I think Breyers even sells it.
1: What?
0: There is a Heavenly Hash flavor of ice cream.
1: I don't remember seeing this anywhere.
0: I will have to include on my ice cream truck, Revival on Wheels. Either I do flavors or all Sundays. Huh? Get it?
1: Sundays.
0: See what I...
1: Oh, I see. Yes.
0: There. Life in the morning. Hello.
4: Good morning. Happy Friday.
0: Happy Friday.
4: I have a great suggestion for your ice cream truck.

0: Heavenly Hash?
1: I had no idea what Heavenly Hash. Hannah, do you know what Heavenly Hash is?
2: I've heard of it.
1: Okay, because I don't know. Flavor?
0: Jeff, help me out. Heavenly Hash.
3: I've heard of it.
0: You've never had it?
1: I have no idea.
0: I think Breyers even sells it.
1: What?
0: There is a Heavenly Hash flavor of ice cream.
1: I don't remember seeing this anywhere.
0: I will have to include on my ice cream truck, Revival on Wheels. Either I do flavors or all sundaes. Huh? Get it?
1: Sundaes.
0: Sundaes. See what I...
1: Oh, I see. Yes.
0: There. Life in the morning. Hello.
4: Good morning. Happy Friday.
0: Happy Friday.
4: I have a great suggestion for your ice cream truck.
0: Do you have a name for it or a flavor?
4: One of the flavors could be the Trinity sandwich.
0: The Trinity sandwich.
4: You know, ice cream sandwich.
1: Yeah, instead of the Neapolitan with the three different flavors, it's the Trinity sandwich. Yeah.
4: Yes. Thank you, Mandy. Like thank you.
1: I got you, girl.
4: Hey. That's what I was thinking, like the Neapolitan thing, but the Neapolitan wasn't coming out. It was the Trinity sandwich.
0: I like it. Every scoop, you get deeper and deeper. You start with Jesus on top.
1: Because he's the way to the Father, right? You got to start with him.
0: Perfect. Then you get to the Father,
1: mm-hmm.
0: and you know what's at the bottom?
5: There's a ghost. There's a ghost inside of me.

0: And that's CeCe Winans on Life 90.5 with That's My King.
1: Oh, that's it. The name of my ice cream truck. My revival on wheels.
0: Oh, you finally come up with a name for it?
1: Dairy King of Kings.
0: Ooh, I like it. Ooh, I like it.
1: Oh, and Jeff has inspired something else, too. He brought in hot Krispy Kreme donuts this morning.
0: God bless you, yes. Jeff. I think he's just trying to be our favorite again.
1: How about a Holy Sunday?
0: Holy Sunday.
1: The holy being the donut.
0: Ooh.
1: A Krispy Kreme. And it would be hot as you put it on the ice cream.
0: Yes.
1: I mean, according to Tim Hawkins, those things are already holy.
2: I don't care if you can't spell Krispy or cream right. They're doing some wonderful work over there. Oh, it's like eating a baby angel.
1: See? Exactly. That was, it's oh, yes, yes. Would you like the Holy Sunday or a push-up couraging pop? Which would you?
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1: Have you ever tried to pour a drink from an empty cup? Nothing comes out. Yet so many of us try to live that way every day. We pour into our families, our work, our churches, and our communities. But somewhere along the way, we stop to letting God pour into us. In John 7, Jesus says that whoever believes in Him will have rivers of living water flowing from within them. Not a trickle, not barely enough, a river. But rivers only flow when they're connected to the source. So if you're feeling dry today, don't shame yourself. 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Open His Word. 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Because when He fills you, you'll have more than enough to pour out. Find more at fueledbyfaith.org. I'm Emily Vermeer, reminding you to stay fueled by faith as you keep listening to Life 90.5. I've been washed in the water, washed in the blood, and the good as me.

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1: You're familiar with Jeff Foxworthy, right?
2: Might be a redneck, I guess. I don't know.
1: His list of those. You might be a redneck.
2: What about things like, if you've been on television more than five times describing what the tornado sounded like, you might be a redneck.
1: He's got, of course, a whole list of those.
3: Right.
1: Well, we're starting a list of our own. You might be in a redneck church.
3: Oh, my.
1: If. You might be in a redneck church if half the church has the same last name and the other half has the other last name. You might be in a redneck church if finding lost sheep isn't just a parable. You might be in a redneck church if the choir does this version of praise.

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1: Give me liberty or give me death.
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1: an appeal to arms, and the God of hosts is all that is left to us. But we shall not fight our battle alone. There is a just God that presides over the destinies of nations.
0: These words of the great American statesman Patrick Henry remind us that we are celebrating Independence Day because of the freedoms bestowed on us by God. 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
1: If you've ever cut your grass and found a car, you might be a redneck.
2: You're familiar with this list, right?
1: If your dad walks you to school because you're in the same grade, you might be a redneck.
2: So we have specialized it for our audience this morning. We want you to complete this sentence. You might be in a redneck church if, for example, you might be in a redneck church if the transportation ministry is 2 pickup trucks and a 4-wheeler.
3: That's fabulous. Oh, my goodness.
2: You might be in a redneck church if the choir has more tenors than teeth.
3: Stop. Oh, goodness.
2: If after every baptism, the water needs to be changed, you might be in a redneck church.
3: Oh, my goodness. You're having way too much fun with this. I think Michelle's having too much fun with it, too. She texts in 2020946. You might be in a redneck church if the Lord's Supper consists of a pack of nabs and something out of a mason jar.
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1: When life is hard, Satan wants you to doubt the love of God. He wants your faith to be shaken. 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Now to Him who is able to do immeasurably more than all we ask or imagine, according to His power that is at work within us, to Him be glory in the church and in Christ Jesus through all generations forever and ever. The problems in front of you may look impossible, but remember, you serve a God who can do immeasurably more than anything you can ever imagine.
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1: You might be in a redneck church. If.
2: These are so fun. 2020946. Megan says, you might be in a redneck church if Granny be swatting flies and behinds with one hand and praising Jesus with the other.
1: Woo!
2: That's good. And Michelle added again, you might be in a redneck church if your daddy's the preacher, your uncle's the head deacon, and your cousin is the choir director, and they're all the same person.
1: Oh!
2: Oh, Michelle!
1: So good. Life in the Morning, good morning.
3: Hey, good morning to you, too. You might be in a redneck church if Ray Stevens wrote a song about you and the squirrel that got in your church.
1: That sounds familiar.
2: Yeah.
3: Mississippi Squirrel Revival or something like that.
4: Well, when I was a kid, I'd take a trip every summer down to Mississippi to visit my granny and her antebellum world.

berserk. But what happened next is hard to tell. Some thought it was heaven, others thought it was hell. But the fact that something was among us was plain to see.

590.5 got a major tie-up on I-40 coming into Wilmington. It's right at the Gordon Road exit entrance. And that whole area there is tied up. Both lanes inbound, both lanes eastbound, tied up right now, not moving at all. Also, it's affecting one lane outbound. So it's a big old tie-up. If you're coming into Wilmington, you will see the backup start about a mile or so before the actual accident site. Again, we're talking I-40 at Gordon Road, mostly eastbound, both lanes eastbound, and one lane westbound closed right now. Be careful.

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1: What heights we'll hit.
2: Our celebration of the American redneck.
3: Woo! If every day somebody comes to your door mistakenly thinking you're having a yard sale, you might be a redneck.
2: I think I've had that happen.
3: If you've ever financed a tattoo, three more payments and this lump gun is mine. You might be a redneck.
2: We have narrowed it down for our audience this morning and ask you to fill in the blank. You might be in a redneck church. If.
4: And this has been so fun. Like Megan chiming in on this, she said, if Granny be swatting flies in behind with one hand and praising Jesus with the other, you might be in a redneck church.
2: That's good.
4: And Michelle's got this one. You might be in a redneck church if the Lord's Supper consists of a pack of nabs and something out of a mason jar.
2: Yes.
4: Love it.
2: How about this one? If the cross is being held up with bungee cords.
4: Oh, my.
2: You might be in a redneck church.
4: That's perfect.
2: When the pastor asks Bubba to pray and five guys and two women stand up. You might be in a redneck church. What do you think?
4: That's great.
2: You might be in a redneck church if the potato salad is served in a foot washing bowl.
4: That happened to you.
2: I told you that.
4: That's a true story. Yeah.
2: How about this one? You might be in a redneck church if the choir does this version of praise.

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A new Gallup survey finds that about half of Gen Z, essentially teens and young adults, use generative AI at least once a week. But here's what's interesting. Young people aren't just excited about AI. Many are also worried about it. Gallup found that anxiety about AI is still high, and many young people wonder if using it too much can hurt their ability to learn later. Honestly, that's pretty cool that young people recognize that, and that's an open door to having a conversation about that at home. So don't just hand your kids AI tools and hope they figure them out wisely. Ask questions, listen first, then talk honestly about where AI can help and where it might hurt. Because AI isn't just a tool kids use, it's a tool families need to talk about together. 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I'm Jonathan McKee, author of Parenting Generation Screen, with Plugged In by Focus on the Family.

0: Where there is life, there is hope. 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
1: Still working that accident on I-40 coming into Wilmington. And an accident on I-40 coming into Wilmington. It's right at the Gordon Road exit. Right at the Gordon Road exit there, and it's affecting mostly inbound traffic. Last we checked, both lanes inbound of I-40 were blocked. Heck of a backup there. Backed all the way almost to the I-140 interchange. So as you're coming into town, you pass the I-140 interchange, start slowing down because you're going to run into the backup right there. And it's also affecting one lane outbound too. And again, we don't know the nature of the accident, exactly what's going on, but it is a significant accident. And so you're going to want to try and avoid that area if at all possible. And again, that's mostly affecting inbound because both inbound lanes eastbound closed.

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I need a peace that only heaven knows.

0: 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You be the judge.
1: You might be in a redneck church if listeners chiming in. John has a couple of them.
2: If he says if the baptism pool is inflatable. I mean, you use what works, right?
1: Yeah, that's right.
2: If the outhouse doubles as a prayer closet or confession booth for you Catholics. That's good.
1: Mark texts, if you use Doritos and Boone's Farm for communion.
2: Oh, my.
1: I was on a similar path, but I ended up with the RC Cola and Moon Pies.
2: Oh, okay.
1: For my redneck.
2: That works.
1: Church.
2: I like it.
1: Good morning.
3: If you make change in the offering plate.
1: You might be a cheap redneck.
3: That's right.
1: Life in the morning. Hello.
4: Hey, you might be in a redneck church if the preacher's wearing coveralls.
1: Oh, that's
2: yes.
1: Good. Yeah.
2: Perfect.
1: I like it.
4: Have a good one. Love y'all.
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1: I can worship in my car on the way to work and on the way home. 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

really is amazing grace. Yeah. Phil Wickham on Life 90.5. How you doing? Mike Farrell coming aboard for you Wednesday. Good news, that accident on I-40 is starting to clear. It's not completely cleared yet. And Chris checked in on our text line, told us that it involves two tractor trailers. So, yeah, it might be a while before they get that accident site cleared up. But it's primarily affecting inbound traffic. And it's right at the Gordon Road exit, or near the Gordon Road exit, anyway. Coming into Wilmington, that's eastbound, coming into Wilmington, and there for a while, that traffic backed almost to the I-140 interchange. Traffic's starting to move better now. Also, there was a secondary accident on the other side of the road, on the westbound side, in that same area. So there for a while, westbound traffic was affected too, and again, we'll keep an eye on that situation and let you know when the whole thing gets cleared here at Life 90.5. In the meantime, just be safe if you got to go through there, right?

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0: It's a brand new song from John Reddick called Holding on Life 90.5. A hot day. It is just a little after 10 o'clock and it's already 90 degrees. And 90 degrees, the official temperature in Wilmington right now. Yeah, you know, if it's in the 10 o'clock hour and it's already 90 degrees, it's going to be a hot day. Upper 90s expected today. That's what they're saying. Upper 90s. Do have a chance of showers. I don't think we're going to see anything like we saw yesterday in the past couple days. May see a nuisance shower or two roll through. Nothing on the radar right now. Clear tonight. Overnight low near 80. Overnight low near 80 for tonight. Wow. And then tomorrow, about the same, up near upper 90s, might see 100 degrees for your Thursday. That will be the case right into the weekend, too, by the way. Again, 90 degrees in Wilmington. 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

Carolina Coast favorite Christian music right here on Life 90.5. How you doing? Mike with you on your Wednesday. If you're planning on going to the beach today, you might want to because it's going to be up near 100 degrees. It's going to be hot. The beach will be inviting. Might be vacationing here. Let's get into your beach report. Waves running 1 to 3 feet, so got some decent wave action at our beaches. Water temp is in the low 80s, like 83 degrees, bath water. Tides on the way in. It will be high at about 2 o'clock this afternoon. Reference point is Johnny Mercer's Pier, Wrightsville Beach. The all-important rip current risk. New Hanover Beaches, Wrightsville Beach, flying the yellow flag. Kiri Beach flying the yellow flag, indicating a moderate risk of rip currents. Down in Carolina Beach, a green flag. And remember, always check with the lifeguards and the lifeguard stands as to the condition of the rip currents at a particular beach, because that risk changes daily and changes depending on what beach you're going to. And always try to swim near a lifeguard stand if you can.

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1: Hi, I am David, a student from Northside School of Christian Leadership, and this is your Life 90.5 verse of the day. John 3:16-17. 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

Wait for me, Zach Williams. On Life 90.5. How you doing, Mike? Hanging with you on your Wednesday hot day, a little after 11 o'clock, and it's already 93 degrees, heading for a high in the upper 90s. We could see 100 degrees later today. They are saying kind of a slight chance of rain in the forecast today. Not going to be anything like what we had, some of those rowdy showers moving through the area yesterday and the day before. Just kind of a, maybe a nuisance shower or two later today. We'll keep an eye on the radar, let you know about that. It'll be a hot night, too. Overnight low tonight, 80 degrees. Yeesh. 93 degrees in Wilmington right now. 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

0: This is Joy Green with Joy Time right here on Life 90.5. No, we can't see it now, but heaven is real and it's going to be beautiful.
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0: For the believer, eternity is a place with no more pain, no more tears, and no more suffering. One day the heartaches of this life will be over and we'll be with God forever. 2 Corinthians tells us to fix our eyes not on what is seen, but on what is unseen, since what is unseen is eternal. The trials you go through here on earth are just temporary. And when our eyes are fixed on Jesus, our burdens are easier to bear. We can count on Jesus, my friend. He'll carry us through the trials of this life. He loves us, and He has something wonderful waiting for us when we meet Him face to face in heaven.
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Our ministry focus on Monday, we'll have Captain Tony from Island Cruises in studio over there in Studio One, talking about the Christ Cruise that they do every other Sunday through October. 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
1: It's Matthew West and Good on Life 90.5. 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

Yeah, it's a pretty song. Tasha Layton's Meet Me in the Valley, where it's a little bit cooler. Yeah, high today in the upper 90s. Going to be a hot day today. And tonight, look at the overnight low tonight, near 80 for the overnight low. And then the rest of the week, into the weekend, upper 90s.

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1: 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A new Gallup survey finds that about half of Gen Z, essentially teens and young adults, use generative AI at least once a week. But here's what's interesting. Young people aren't just excited about AI. Many are also worried about it. Gallup found that anxiety about AI is still high, and many young people wonder if using it too much can hurt their ability to learn later. Honestly, that's pretty cool that young people recognize that, and that's an open door to having a conversation about that at home. So don't just hand your kids AI tools and hope they figure them out wisely. 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I'm Jonathan McKee, author of Parenting Generation Screen, with Plugged In by Focus on the Family.

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2: Tyrion is stepping into a bold new chapter. This week, she announced her most expansive and defining project yet, a 17-track album titled Mad Big World, set to arrive in August. Along with the announcement, Tyrion released the album's title track, Mad Big World, now streaming everywhere. The song sets the tone for the project, confident, faith-filled, and grounded in God's truth in the middle of life's chaos. Her growing influence has taken her across the globe, touring with artists like Toby Mac, KB, Crowder, Elevation Rhythm, and CC Winans, along with international dates throughout Europe. Tyrion says Mad Big World feels like personal devotions in music form, written as reminders to stay close to God while navigating a world that often feels overwhelming. The announcement follows another strong season as her song Testimony continues to gain momentum and she prepares to join CC Winans on the Come Worship Tour this fall. I'm Rachel James with Music News.
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that you need to be careful if you're heading up Route 17 trying to merge onto 7476. In the Leland area, there was a rollover school bus accident about an hour ago. And just kind of update you on what's going on. It was an activity bus from a school in Fayetteville. The school was Douglas Byrd High School, carrying athletes, football players. And they were heading up 17, trying to merge onto 7476. And I guess it rolled as they were making the turn there onto 7476. Rollover accidents, some injured. There were 26 on the bus. 4 were injured, 2 adults, 2 children. And that's the extent of the injuries that we know of so far. It is still an active accident site at that location. You can get around it, but I would advise staying away from it. Kind of narrow right there anyway.

hurt. And when it led me to the cross, only then I

Carolina Coast Forever Christian Music right here on Life 90.5. Mike hanging out with you on your hot Wednesday afternoon. Temperature is 97 degrees. And they're saying could get even warmer than that. Could see 100 before the day is over. We'll see about that. And it's going to be a hot night tonight. Overnight low near 80. Yeah, that's the overnight low. 80 tonight, and we can pretty much expect temps to be up near 100 degrees for the next several days. Keeping an eye on the radar, no rain in the immediate Wilmington area right now. A little bit popping just to the north of us. We'll let you know if we see anything. Again, 97 degrees right now.

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0: It might be a college student who's far away from home for the first time, a businesswoman who just lost her job, or a mom who's just struggling to deal with a two-year-old. 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

Maria will remind you of an accident that happened earlier this morning. About 11:30 this morning, had a rollover school bus rollover accident on Route 17, 7476 at the bend. So if you're heading north on Route 17, looking to make the eastbound turn onto 7476, you know that curve's a little angled, and results in several rollovers, accidents right at that location, and this time a school bus involved. It was an activity bus from a school in Fayetteville. The school was Douglas Byrd High School, had some athletes on it, some football players returning from a game, and traffic tied up for the longest time. The accident site has just been cleared, so it looks like they got the bus out of there. And so no problems now, just to kind of be in prayer for the folks involved in that accident. There were four people injured, two adults and two kids out of 33 that were on the bus. But the accident site right now is cleared.

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Life 90.5, Matthew Weston, good. Well, a happy Wednesday. I am Jeff Lohman. We have an extreme heat warning in effect for our area until 8 o'clock. It's not like you needed me to tell you it's hot. It is hot, extremely hot, very dangerous. Heat index values today. Forecast, partly sunny, chance of a shower, thunderstorm this afternoon, and then tonight, partly cloudy. Shower, thunderstorm possible early. Overnight lows around 80. Sunny and hot again tomorrow, highs in the upper 90s. Matter of fact, no real relief until Sunday, when highs on Sunday will be in the upper 80s. Right now it's sunny. It's 98 degrees from Life 90.5.

Everything's going to be okay. I'm in the air conditioning. Got some water. Refreshing. It's Far as Frank and okay on a Wednesday. I am Jeff Lohman. Hope you're staying nice and cool on this Wednesday afternoon. You know, it's amazing how quickly we can focus on what's missing and really just overlook all that God has already done. But yet, as followers of Jesus, we have a lot of reasons to give thanks. I mean, we've been forgiven, loved unconditionally. We've been given a purpose, meaning, significance. We've been promised that God will never walk away. And then there are those everyday reminders of God's goodness. Our heart's beating, blood's flowing. We got breath in our lungs. Got people in our lives that care about us. We got strength to go through each and every day. And the psalmist probably said it best in Psalm 107, "Give thanks to the Lord, for he is good. His love endures forever." So today, before you think about what you might need from God or what you might need for God to do for you, why not take a moment to thank him for who he is? Because a grateful heart has a way of changing everything. It's Leanna Crawford, and thank God from Life 90.5.

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0: Live 90.5. She's going to be in concert with Big Daddy Weave. Odell Williamson Auditorium in Bolivia, Brunswick County, coming up in November. It's Carly Ann Taylor and Why Should I Worry? Well, I am Jeff Lomond. A good Wednesday afternoon. As you know, Life 90.5 is listener supported, and we are so grateful for business owners like Dr. Crystal Brimer at Dry Eye Equation for providing this hour of uplifting and encouraging music.
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Live 90.5, Josiah Queen, Can't Steal My Joy. Well, I am Jeff Lohman, a happy Wednesday. Have you ever thought about where you would be today without the grace of God? Man, I have thought about that so many times in my own life because I surrendered my heart to Christ when I was 18, and I was at a tough place, fork in the road. I had tried all these things to fill this void in my life, and nothing worked, nothing satisfied until I met Jesus. I think every follower of Christ, we all have a story marked by His amazing grace, because it was grace that forgave me of my sin, grace that picked me up when I fall. His grace continues to do that as I stumble around from time to time. It's grace that keeps loving me and you, even when we are hard to love. Ephesians 2, verse 8, Paul reminds us that we are saved by grace through faith. So not by our own efforts. It's by God's incredible gift. And that same grace is still at work in your life and mine even today. It's shaping us, strengthening us. It is drawing us closer to Him. So when you think about all that God has done, it's hard not to be amazed. I mean, His grace truly changes everything. And that's good news for you and me. It's Phil Wick.

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Live 90.5, Jamie McDonald. Ain't no way on a Wednesday. I am Jeff Lohman. We're under a heat warning advisory this afternoon because it is hot. Matter of fact, right now at the airport, temperature 101. Heat index right now 105. Now, the good news is we don't have any real major showers and thunderstorms in the area, with the exception around just south of Warsaw, just east of Rose Hill, south of Beulahville, kind of north of Wallace. Been affecting some folks traveling along Interstate 40 recently, but that's the big sell that is in our area as far as showers and thunderstorms. The big thing is heat. Heat warning advisory out there until 8 o'clock tonight. But it's not like you needed me to tell you that. It's hot. Just walk outside, you know it's hot. Partly cloudy tonight, lows in the upper 70s. Pretty much a carbon copy tomorrow, with highs again tomorrow, upper 90s. And we really don't get much relief until Sunday, when Sunday's highs are in the upper 80s. It's 101, feels like 105 from Life 90.5. Well,

Don't give up. Don't give up. Don't give up. Because we got a promise for you found in Galatians 6 where Paul says, let us not become weary in doing good, for at the proper time, we will reap a harvest if we do not give up, even if we're hanging by a thread. I know sometimes faith looks, you know, less like conquering this huge mountain, and it's more like just kind of making it through the next day. That's my faith journey. And even in the middle of the struggle, God is still worthy of our praise. Not because life is easy, because it's not. But it's simply because God is faithful. So keep trusting, keep believing, keep holding on. God is not finished yet with your story.

Live 90.5, the Carolina Coast, favorite Christian music. Have you ever just asked somebody how you're doing, and they say, well, I'm as fine as frog hair split three ways. Have you ever heard that? That's got to be a Southern thing. I used to ask this one guy. He said that every time. How you doing, Jimmy? He'd say, fine as frog hair, split three ways. Well, have you ever felt like you were hanging by a thread? Well, I've been there. I have been there so often. But if that's where you are, don't give up.

Live 90.5 is going to be in concert in Little River, South Carolina, and Morehead City coming up in October. It is Pat Barrett, and I've got a fire. Well, I am Jeff Lohman. Been talking a lot about this. This is a big, big, big news item here at the radio station. It is our annual Grace Girls Unfiltered Conference that's coming up in about 2 weeks on Tuesday and Wednesday, July 21st and 22nd at Multiply Church. It is for girls ages 11 to 15. I will tell you, I am a firm believer in this conference because I've heard the stories. I've heard the testimonies myself. So I know the difference this conference is making in the lives of these young girls. Now, if I've got a daughter, granddaughter between 11 and 15, I'm doing everything I can to get her there. If you need details or if you need to register, log on to our website right now for the Grace Girls Unfiltered Conference at life905.com. God is-

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1: 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When life is hard, we should look to God for the help we need. When you feel afraid, my friend, remember that nothing takes God by surprise. He sees all things, and you and I can count on Him. He's our helper. He's our refuge. He is our strength.
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Live 90.5, everything's going to be all right. It is Matt Maher. On a Wednesday afternoon, I am Jeff Lemon. 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

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Well, I am Jeff Lemon. A good Wednesday afternoon. Extreme heat warning in effect. It is 101 degrees at the airport right now. Heat index at 105. Just checking out the radar. Just the only thing in our area really right now to speak of is a pretty heavy shower thunderstorm west of Jacksonville. It is affecting folks in the Richlands area, and it will be moving into Jacksonville shortly. But our forecast, showers and thunderstorms this afternoon, rather hot too. And then tonight, partly cloudy. Lows overnight in the upper 70s. Pretty much a carbon copy tomorrow with sunshine and hot temperatures. Highs tomorrow, upper 90s. And matter of fact, we don't get much of a break in the temperature until about Sunday, when Sunday's highs are only in the upper 80s. Again, it's 101, heat index 105 from Life 90.5.

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I don't know about you, but this is something that I struggle with personally, is allowing my problems to feel bigger than they really are. I mean, that's what happens to me. If I've got something going on, sometimes I let my mind be so consumed by whatever that is that that's all I think about. It might be the fact that I've got a bill to pay, or I've got a doctor's appointment coming up and I have no idea what he's going to say. It might even be in a relationship with somebody, family member, friend, neighbor, somebody I go to church with. It could be just based on the fact that I have no idea what's going to happen tomorrow. And all that stuff can somehow just consume my thoughts. But as followers of Jesus, man, I am so under conviction, because I know that nothing is bigger than Jesus. I mean, we know that. Colossians 1:17, Paul writes it. He says, he is before all things, and in him all things hold together. So Jesus is not at all surprised by what I'm facing or by what you're facing. Not at all. He is not caught off guard whatsoever, because he actually reigns over every situation, every circumstance, every challenge, every fear. So instead of focusing on how big your problem is, or in my case, how big my problem is, I just need to remember how much bigger my God is. Because when Jesus is above everything in our lives, hope always has the final word. That's great news. It's the latest for Danny Gunke. It's called Jesus Over Everything. You

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1: Making well with my soul. Don't let me face this loneliness alone. Making well with my soul. I need a peace that only heaven knows. Jesus, could you please just sit and cry with me till I can sing, till I can sing.

Live 90.5, Ed Cash and We the Kingdom. It's Rescue Me. You know, one of the hardest prayers I think that we could ever pray is also probably one of the most powerful. Think about Jesus in the Garden of Gethsemane, where he prays this prayer, Lord, not my will, but your will be done. That's our prayer. I want your will to be done in my life. I heard this pastor say once, I want to be in the bullseye will of God. And that's me. As followers of Jesus, we naturally have a tendency to want to be in charge, in control, have it all together. But we all know real faith means sometimes just simply trusting that God's plan is better. Bottom line, we know what Proverbs 3, 5, and 6 says. Trust in the Lord with all your heart, lean not on your own understanding. We know that passage, right? And we know it's true that when we surrender our plans and our worries and our future to God, we are placing them in the hands of somebody who knows better, who sees the bigger picture, who is loving, who's caring, who wants to be involved in our lives, and he doesn't make mistakes. So whatever you're facing today, whatever you're holding on to, just simply invite God to lead the way. Because his way, no, it may not be the easiest, but it's the best. And he can be trusted every single step of the way. It's Katie Nicole from Life 90.5. I've

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Extreme heat warning in effect for our area until 8 o'clock tonight. Otherwise, partly cloudy tonight. Lows in the upper 70s. Sunny and hot tomorrow. Highs tomorrow in the upper 90s.

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1: Hey, you know something? If Jesus has changed your life, that is a story that is worth sharing. You don't have to be a preacher. You don't have to have all the answers. You don't even have to have all the verses memorized in the Bible. Because sometimes, for me, the most powerful testimony I hear is simply from somebody telling me what God has done in his or her life. Paul says it great in Romans 1, verse 16, "For I am not ashamed of the gospel, because it is the power of God that brings salvation to everyone who believes." You know something? We're living in a world where people are searching for truth, hope, peace, and purpose. And we know the one who has the answer. So let's not keep the good news to ourselves. What do you say? Simple conversation? Simple act of kindness? Small word about Jesus can make all the difference in the world.

He's working on me still. It's Crowder, Driving 5 on a Wednesday. 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

Live 90.5 is Classic Chris Tomlin. Drive at 5 on a Wednesday. I think one of the most wonderful, most beautiful words in the faith as a believer is the word grace. I mean, grace is God giving us what we could never earn on our own. Like forgiveness, salvation, hope, new start, new beginning. But the thing is, and I've learned this over the years, grace isn't just something that saved us years ago. It's like what sustains me every day. It's like in order to survive, I need grace in my life. It's grace that meets me when I stumble and fall. It's grace that lifts me up when I am down and out and discouraged. It is grace that reminds me that God is not finished with my life. Maybe you've been focusing way too much on your shortcomings lately. If so, remember, God's grace is greater than your mistakes. It's powerful enough to change a life and heal a heart and write a brand new story. That's what God's grace can do. And it's still at work in your life today. I've seen

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got so much to be thankful for, far as Frank. Well, that's going to wrap things up for me. I got to move out. Hannah is on the way next at 6. Have an awesome evening from Life 90.

wait for me, Zach Williams, on your life-changing music, Life 90.5. Hannah with you here on this Wednesday evening. I am so over these temperatures. I'm ready for it to go back to, like, the comfortable, cool mid-60s. That's my cup of tea. And I'm actually planning to skate to the mountains a little bit later this month so I can get a taste of that. But in the meantime, we're all going to be here sweating together because tomorrow is another very, very hot, dangerously hot, even I would say, kind of day. Before we get to that, though, we got the last little chances of showers and thunderstorms overnight tonight as they start to clear up. The low getting down to 80. Tomorrow, that high almost at 100 degrees. But of course, the heat index going to make it feel much warmer than that. It will be nice and sunny expected across the next couple of days. So soak those up while you can.

I'm Jonathan McKee, and you're listening to Plugged In on Life 90.5. A new Gallup survey finds that about half of Gen Z, essentially teens and young adults, use generative AI at least once a week. But here's what's interesting. Young people aren't just excited about AI. Many are also worried about it. Gallup found that anxiety about AI is still high, and many young people wonder if using it too much can hurt their ability to learn later. Honestly, that's pretty cool that young people recognize that, and that's an open door to having a conversation about that at home. So don't just hand your kids AI tools and hope they figure them out wisely. Ask questions, listen first, then talk honestly about where AI can help and where it might hurt. Because AI isn't just a tool kids use, it's a tool families need to talk about together. For more about the screens in your kids' pockets, visit pluggedin.com/radio. I'm Jonathan McKee, author of Parenting Generation Screen, with Plugged In by Focus on the Family.

could. And when it led me to the cross, only then

It's Mercy Me and Odeth on the Carolina Coast favorite Christian music station, Life 90.5. All right, kids, I don't know about you, but for me, sometimes I get a little heads up from God when words get repeated over and over and over again. The word I've been hearing most recently is wait or waiting. But just ahead of this most recent one, I was hearing the words wisdom and discernment. Now, wisdom is something that we're going to be reading about today in Proverbs chapters 22 through 24. Solomon, who is actually known to be the wisest person that ever lived, teaches that wisdom is worth more than money or popularity. And one of the verses in these chapters say, choose a good name rather than great riches. Because having a reputation for being honest and kind and trustworthy is not something you can buy. And it's so much more valuable than all the money in the whole world. These chapters also encourage us to be generous and to care for people who are hurting or in need, because God wants us to notice others and help when we can. And that's because sometimes we're going to be on the other side of that and we're going to need help. And what we do to invest in care and love on others has a lifelong impact for both the giver and the receiver. Another important lesson today, listen up, especially as you think about maybe already the school year ahead, choosing your friends wisely. Now, you might have heard some parents or grandparents say, show me your friends and I'll show you your future. It is so true. The people that you spend time with, they can influence the choices you make. And it's really important to be particular, be picky about those people that you're around and that they follow Jesus. Because if you're following a group of people who aren't going after him, it's likely that you'll fall into some of that as well. And that's a dangerous place to be. And lastly, as we wrap things up for today, Solomon reminds us not to give up when we fail, because everybody makes mistakes. But wise people, they get back up and they learn from them and they keep following the Lord.

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Give them some praise wherever you are right now. It's Building 429 on Life 90.5. If you want to get your praise on by maybe checking out one of the concerts that's coming into our area, we've got all of them listed at life905.com. Let's see. Skillet's going to be rounding out the end of the month in Greensboro, but that is not yet their tour for the Comatose album that has officially been released. That starts in the fall. What is coming much closer than Greensboro, down the road in Shallotte, Jason Crabb at Coastal Church. That is August 7th. That's a great venue. I've been to a couple of concerts there and it was awesome. Just down the road from there, even Kane and John Reddick going to be in Myrtle Beach towards the end of September. But so many other artists are going to be taking the stage, including Switchfoot here in Wilmington in November. Get all the details and tickets at life905.com.

Okay, Forrest Frank, kicking off this hour here on Life 90.5. Hey, Hannah with you on your Wednesday evening. It is so hot during the daytime. And guess what? It's going to be even hotter over the next few days. Rain chances will at least decrease, so maybe it'll feel a little less steamy out there. Who am I kidding? The humidity is off the charts, too. Tonight, getting down to a low of around 80 degrees. Tomorrow, sunny and hot. That high, actual real temperature says 98, but we know it's going to feel much closer to what today felt like, around 111. Tomorrow evening, clear skies, a low again around 80. Friday, it's actually almost going to surpass triple digits, not including the heat index. So y'all get ready for a very hot weekend ahead.

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1: The day we celebrate our freedoms. 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

Brandon Lake, Hard Fought Hallelujah, Life 90.5. I want to let you know about some of the things that your kiddos could get involved with. There are still plenty of vacation Bible schools. Maybe your kids have been fighting a little bit and they need a little extra dose of some Jesus to remind them to be kind and to share all those things. Well, there's vacation Bible schools galore still happening through the end of this month. There's also a special youth rally called Let Your Light Shine that is taking place on July 18th up the road in Holly Ridge. It's actually like a 9 a.m. to 1 o'clock in the afternoon sort of thing, and they're going to be serving breakfast. A special guest speaker will be a part of that. Of course, Grace Girls taking place July 21st and 22nd for the young ladies ages 11 to 15. That would be a blast and some extra doses of encouragement for them too. But yeah, I mentioned some of those VBS options as well. Bunches of them happening still through the first part of August. And if your church has one that has not been listed yet, it's not too late to send it our way. You can submit it through our website where you get all those details, life905.com.

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There's no more life-changing music. Life 90.5. Maybe as hot as it's been, you need to take a little bit of a water break. Well, our life verse today also talking about resting and taking a break, because we can do it because God models it for us. He took a rest. And in Genesis chapter 2, verse 3, it says, "Then God blessed the seventh day and made it holy, because on it he rested from all the work of creating that he had done." I will be honest, I'm not someone who prioritizes rest, or maybe I guess my rest might look a little different. It doesn't mean I'm just sitting on the couch vegging out on Netflix. Rest can be done in a variety of ways. Maybe for you, it's spending time with a friend, grabbing lunch, and just catching up. It could be something as simple as going for a walk outside, but we do need to prioritize it, because there is such a real thing as burnout, and I know at various times in my life, I've certainly experienced that too. But we cannot keep pouring from an empty cup. We have to be refilled. God gives us rest. He literally commands us to rest, and this is an example in the first book of the Bible to do so. So I know things are busy. I know sometimes you're trying to make the most of every moment. I am certainly raising my hand guilty of that one. But do take time to rest. Rest in Him and find a peace in that you can't find anywhere else.